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1: Faster than a speeding bullet. 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
2: Look, up in the sky. It's a bird.
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0: Pasaba por Invasores del Espacio, Fred Ventura haciendo Imagine. Lo que llega ahora es Swan haciendo Don't Talk.
1: You are really something. I don't believe you. All you do is talk.

0: las 24 horas, Cactus Radio.
1: So ask yourself this question. Is this how love?